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0: 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Sanso and I didn't share so called Edema Bawi as a pretending. Very Reverend Philip Minta, Papa, and I pay the Chelson Coster Christ as Mj and Kau. Yes, Sanso didn't share so called the Ma Yasofo Raphael and Pim. Maybe be a rap, Papa, and I pay Christ as Mjinka Wu. Sanso Nichia, as so far, I bet you may see in Yunara. And when I see ye, when I met this phone, when I met this for 80 at a pay, Obi Pierre was a good piece of him, so at a pay, Yama watching, and say, Radio Hope, I'm Bossy, Radio One Shasupa, at a moment of pay, say, a Radinum at a pay, and some case, now on my and Quajisem, and ye, dear, at a pay, and we used to Christo Dinamo. Amen.
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1: 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Now catch there, or we say, Israel for a quiet year tree. Yeah, Bosch, as I say, air costume. Then, woman, ya may was Cheyenne now crying a goo a mamma, no, and I say, a man says, yeah, fast you are. Say, and say, never a bit about 2 years. Yeah, fast you are, say, and say, never by a quam, and ya bravo. Out of four Christian, no, Bible sin Moses, a boy Israel for an. Na on mamo and se f a nyanko pa mo as you omi fi in kwasumu. 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
1: 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A dear Hounen, and we are sending this in Sansa born ever brilliant. 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Na me show na se to awurade wo nyankopon na nti na kwan so na di ne mransam so ni na hyadie ni na tamudie so ne wanya nkwa na wadore awurade wo nyankopon a hyira wo asase wo koso akodisuo no so. 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
1: 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See, yes, you see a mer radia. See, Nancy Radi Aquema. Say a boy a brass, send your radiance share, wash your mind, city. Send a radi name ran, set me city. Send a radi in the trust, some crunk or the holy scripture, wash your mind, city. A idea be ye a radi, a brabumo. Ye mumba bray, see ye two and a more, and I say a brabumo. Say a qua, ye miser radi. A sign said, or no, a name, the a day, a nima. Say, ye dee, a name, Nayam be son or no. I'll do a how new since I'm about bragging. Nemo see a be son of Raddy, Nancy and Raddy Ancassa, I try your cry. Nemo see a be son of Raddy, never Raddy Ancassa, only Mrs. Share Powers, and the Guya Ama account to near Tuna. Say, ya to my country, say, I will account to, say, I have relationship account to. Only me onim de awo ye nim onim de awo awiye awo sa kwantu ne mu
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1: 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the air you said ever cost one, but you had a D. Not just on not of war about for Yami asked some that brother to an among. Yeah, dear Yamin asked some about my whom antias, yeah. I didn't Yamin asked about my whom and it's what you want. What we are Nancy aware of the Asim Nadu and Qua, Niki dear to Abra, a Didi and I said Nippa, she said. And Yami asked some Yadia and my Yansa, Yami asked me, Yadia, Pier Yani, I'm a Yahoo, the Ecos Wabrabum. Jadan and Timothy, Paul, catch Timothy, Second Timothy chapter 3, verse 15. No catch him what he said. If it is umbra, more fancy, more fun, young Cooper Assam. Now, from infancy, know the Holy Scripture. 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Tessan, so I catch him and Timothy, I said, if it is umpara brem, now I find young Cooper, but my own wound, young son. 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
1: 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What nam and a pay wine and na wootienu and a pay wine a wood will rare ashenimu our Christo Abraba Obunu our rearum our Juma Semunu and now so ya dear rare ash a Christo Mwana and I say ya dear any dance to Aqua to baby. Maybe David Moses is say, but the papa and then qua de Esuanu say Baya Kafani a ye send ya bad a besi ye. A ye clad distinction and I say. Moses, on my Israel for a who said, Yeah, fire radi as Sema, the Ebbessian, the Bearable Korean. A radi and for so be a rasa, be a number of more be our choice. But after you said, Well, for radi as Samuel, no, there too, and I'm on our Bobra. A radi any echo, Ochidino, a radi any echo, Minia ba, mammy, papa, and a pair with ye, oh, be seven. So I want to pay. A radicia city man wate. A radicia GT awonimo. Nagidia ni city in yama honor Christ a year sooner. Oh, on a radina. A idea and says, Yeah, papa be our mamma no. A idea and kunimidia be our mamma no. Hallelujah.
0: Amen.
1: Let us say, as son young coupon and you say, Menu yaba to see the year papa nanya and quani and it's here. Oh, yeah, bravo.
0: Amen.
1: Just a son, Yami and his menu, Yabe, Sitiama, a radia, Nancy, now Quamo, your father, Trump, Crown, Crown, your two animal, Bobra. 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But if you obey his word and love the Lord your God, to remain complete in them, this is how we know we are in him. 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
1: 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On never buy ya. I'm a nanti. I'm a ye free the issue in around. Why ye free was saying in around. Oh, Abraham. And a pay yame and kaya home.
0: Amen.
1: 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Says a radin and castle on your one, Tom.
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1: 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I'm only to me a nanti or radi asem. Am I a city? Am I radi asem?
0: Amen.
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0: Amen.
1: 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Amen.
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0: 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You. Evangelist said that at a pay a war a summer a radina musu a dear may at a pay. A crammy day coming in and say, or for at a pay a radi a pay more a catch him in no mean. So or the enqua any bonnet or the enqua any woo papa any bonnet or the see him at a pay. 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
1: I'm going to say, and yeah, one of and like the whole Ghana, since you are from Upper Israel, Ghana will be a new one, young driver, Omunina, Omuja Market, and Omobabe, Tomunima. 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
2: Hey, Zoo! 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
0: 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intimate and your warm. 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
7: tea
0: and
7: nay
0: quack or jina same yen sound so and tuni swabium send ye bayam zambia minum woman sika send betimi me every PM. Now share ballot paper no so a candidate in Kwani Padu 914 and will be a chess and near Bren Hopa near Tibianum and was so with Timmy Edin Kunim near Wojina Bran and Pia Brian Madubelli what no ye can name Mansua for Penny and Wassum and War Patriotic Front as so what should I say was me bear 2011 and was 2021 near Juma Power Boy Yenti and a new Wojina Mohun so a month for them won't bet me any at Nemujidium. Mount for be a two abachelors, one more dear, near Tier Bian, woman himself from JPSC, and in Kabum and a beggar a juman. After my young Koshe World Cup, a playoff, a possum, I recall any one my Ghana, Tias my Ghana. Hey, oh, young man, ya dear, young man, you boy juma. Equire 2-1, and ya against Ghana. I recall to against someone, and South Africa, and after to Nigeria. Now, feed the Nigeria, dear assembly, World Cup, a man could be. And my dear, so I'm a form. Etim Pacho, go back if one South Africa, one more to attend me, and at Nigeria, at a cane back, way and some economy. And now, after young head team's name, 6 out of 10 teams, you know, and now qualify for 2027 Women's World Cup. No, oh, okay. Now, Sisi, I young share a Maya, yeah, come once a Chinese, Taipei, Ghana, Venezuela, Ecuador, Papua New Guinea, and Afiso, Bakuni Eden, Uzbek, Kiskan, Awo, Kibwe. And it was here, what one of the Indians are dear Mayano. Now, Black Queen's a forno, Yamia Yadum, and my home matches are who drain in a war born now for Martin here, come and say, ah, and Ram here match in a moon, so Black Queen's a Mayano. Now we must hurry and we need the Black Stars, the cheap. What one more are they up anything? I come my yaddy any breaking heart. And woman, dear Maya, and you're broken. Woman, break your commander crowns up. Woman, cocoa, dinner park and so. I bra your Maya Black Queen's a free. One more bomb matches are to them. Format here would draw what they bonnet, which say unity in kaboom. Oh, I was set here for most of plenty. And they dear, so far matches I would draw one of my year shapes. They are qualified. You're queen him. So we're 2027 playoff. Yeah, Daniel Miasi, what cup? No, yeah, the empire and his will meet me a conquer teenager. Wait me a queen. Na yam fasted down my Lost and Herbal Center. What the Lost and Herbal Mission no asum ye and who say and so we ye juma walk out but ya dear dear canipa home ya na to office umwa diama em that could probably say pray dry na na da form no wuntini would no pay won cassia would join to num na shas yes a chichon ne ya would ya malaria na se typhoid fever be the anum a yo coqua a si wotompua nun to tnasia sanya George to a as with sugar eh. And you know, sir, lost in her by me, sir. No, na anane no, no, wait to me at the home. If I try, ye can say, well, by paying for my me, I'm a benefit, and be a wound young call 12 years, nay, a slow one no went to me, and Fabi, Tiana, Washington, so dear, my yam. Lost in the yen and so toss of frame. 0248619999 0248619999 Afim 0242133577 Buying stain remover no abo buy swatch is yes ye fear ye month no so do won ye mammy what te stain a sinks and also no kitchen one floor tiles no so wo fear hotels restaurant a b dm quay ground ya one webby on ma won't mean shut down for any feeling a doji whom I just saw the video and every one who said, I want to buy a musa or no sano. What's a no being a buying sale remover? No, a year Rajay buying any coffer by buy ya so a year Juma. Your ram crop for fear and a whale hammer. You say, what's when you hammer? Your name's a one or two or no. Jay buying a product, William Tobin Tina and Opey. Ye come was sent pa at the atros, a year pam, and wouldn't she? Emma, or go to Jenim and she so in city and she so. Send your dear one day go back on a sunny sanity with you. Would you go so a night green green brown brownum? It to tune in at your few honum. Yeah, no one frame 0208142913 0208142913 Affame 0541808096 My uncle see ya dine a KK Pepra Rufi. Yay, Daddy Yamishra will buy yen tea. You see, and one ma yen yina will be adding what jimwa. Say half floor two will become a single room. Hey, single room or no, was in any giagiano. No copy of KK Pranchen, rea, any giant your mano, send your seat tea and your teller tell him, Bocho, Bocho, Buono, so dear, as what they check one of IBM, MSR, RSL, Nafiso, aluminium self lock DM, IBR wrinkle coated roofing sheet, and no see a ye be dear ma industries, nominee office, a dying, fear mo, to buy, choose your choice. 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We are no sin ten nine. We have a chow iron rose or honum cement to honum. No, maybe our dish has your dear carca when neat. Now, Finn will be a bebble should Jenna may banner and any treaty with the palm. Babin Duff will tell the beer from what bebble should dress am to the dobro and yat and I can see any woman. Number no any 0244 912 100 0244 912 100 Afim 0533 218646 I'm right here. 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

0: and the Radia Yadum and my machine fee. 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
0: Saint, yeah, yes. 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I'm a channel.
1: Yeah, be that.
0: Ah, and sure to know from my first idea. So, what that?
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5: so.
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0: it was time or not. Now my time for the politics has was so much that I had to lose my job and concentrate on the politics because now be a dream maybe I'm who said no jenny panwaj maybe I hear radio juma. You know, say me nyam remani pa. See me near my year juma no 12 years ever constituency. And a radio dom me by region and so mama yeah niha but soon in penny from betwomo. 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
0: 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It's a former Jumano, and a year Jumanan Casancasancasancasancasancasa. And I may buy an also. My regional officers and Beto Munina, Miss Ansom, Monsieur Juma.
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0: 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My name is Auntie Sue Juma, and I'm a Beto Grace Champon. My name is Auntie Sue Juma, Bepim, and I am no Cassim, Nami a Dean, or Greater Accra Women's Wing, and I'm the secretary. So a Jumano, Unini Pani Dinkita, Huna, Unio Mon Antin, Jumis Suyano. Na would see a Jumana say. Timmy, you're Matthias here, Pine, where Jumana Pa.
1: And then I want Naomi Hua, Emma or Dan, so I will buy on your more premium, as I say, will be a Uti on a pay. One also to Abama.
0: And you're the one Naomi Hua Dan, so they say, a Jumano, many a mona Ije, and I might see a Jumana say. You know, Mohaw, say, Radia Dum, Nasom Dum me, not Ochina. Radio nyo nyamuna ewo atome so na omo kosoa ma erade enyo nyamuna eyekesea na na mepese mi yeni e ma na djuma no yen e ma no abibia no politics yen e do so pa na djuma no so yen e ye pa because in every political gathering you be do na e ma do so sin mema mi ni ogitum sa
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1: so we bisa say found on say sin yema mienu so wo Accra greater Accra region as ya ugidi say eno ya the MPP hia say sia to be greater again in greater Accra because
0: we need a very firm and strong organization and a very consistent communication with our people.
1: Mm. You know. Now, and all.
0: Me wapa.
1: 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My main tier, the next 2-3 minutes are now in the main. A person only one more one who can't to abandon the beach now. A casa. If we are near me.
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1: 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Peace 104.3.

And this one is to congratulate you on your 16th priestly anniversary. Thanking God for the journey thus far. Praying for grace and the oil to continue the journey in his vineyard. Reverend Father Mark Nanayawasari, the man I call Ebusiapeni. Reverend Father Mark Nanayawasari. Reverend Father Emmanuel XO Echampon. Reverend Father Patrick Agbeko. Reverend Father Precious FK Nuchugan. Reverend Father Stephen Sakpaku. And Reverend Father Samuel Kokodi. Six gallant men. Congratulations to you, fathers. Thank you for your sacrifices. May God continue to bless you. So happy 16th anniversary to you, Reverend Father Mark Nanayawasari and your friends. We celebrate your sacrifice today. And to all priests listening to me this morning, thank you for your sacrifices. May God continue to bless you.

That's what I says. Please wish my mother, Auntie Abena Buachua of Banana Inn, a very happy 70th birthday. From Lovina, Felix, Francis, and all her children and grandchildren. We love you is the message. May God continue to bless you more. So, Auntie Abena Buachua of Banana Inn, happy birthday to you as you turn 70 today. Do enjoy your birthday when it comes on Sunday, Gifty Adams Tego. Advance one to you, Gifty. Blessings from the Lord to you. And my adorable, Chief Super Sandra Akusa Terrier Esquire, a blessed weekend I wish you. Weekend we ever saw a hideout. And to wish you bright, Kwame Boateng of Cyber Security Authority, a happy birthday. And to your lovely papa, a friend and a big brother, Mr. Bismarck and son, in Bremen, Germany this morning, from Deaconess Juliana Omarinyakon. Efan Uhubeng, Kenneth Francisca Abamache, Efan Uhubeng, Mr. Mini Chief Supu, Sandra Kusateria, Yabekwe Hyde.

to you, Jemima Oti, Office of the General Manager Operations of SNIT, from your manager, Philip Kofi Senya, wishing you a happy birthday, Jemima Oti. Talking of Jemima, lawyer Mrs. Jemima Gademon, Ire, long time no see, long time no hear. What's up? No rice and chicken this weekend, I beg you.

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Uncle T. Happy birthday to you, Uncle T.

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0: This one says, happy 10th birthday to a bundle of joy. 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My Natanasi. Africa is also waha. Louisa Anefi of MTN. Louis, Louis. Louisa Nkataka to any Nimi Bonisa. Unim says a kao. Masi won kanda daada. En wo chu eni amami. Pacho bi enim Louisa na efia oye adwuma o MTN na. 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Wa hwe hwe me ameme ya be che no.
1: Welcome to the dawn. You've just accessed the beautiful experience.
0: Afriki de Joe.
2: Oh, Nana Yao, Kese.
0: Afriki de Joe.
2: Oh, Nana Yao, Kese.
0: Afriki de Joe.
2: Oh, Nana Yao, Kese.
0: Happen, imagine.
2: Oh, yeah, no media.
0: Now, what they say?
2: Yami had to be Biaboko now, so.
0: Oh, Nanko Park.
2: Yeah, they who are seeing, they who are seeing. They would have to be a full of Biahu.
0: Oh, Nanko Park.
2: Small boy, no show.
0: Osho.
2: Sanano, Bizamu. He said, over media, Dabiwa.
0: David. 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
1: 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Emma MTN. 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

0: 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And now say over Peace FM, we bring a hard copy. Standard near 200 cities. And the Ayasa, month for 12 no. And on the from Todiano Paya, VIP near 500 cities. And a VVIP near 800 cities. 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As a multimu table, who near Jamu, move with Sawasa Manuka crack crack. 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You're an ACPSita. 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KK Pipra. I don't see your Ghana, dear. Roofing sheet, steel trusses, onion roast, Nina, KK Pipra told me. 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
2: 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Akahon, Amania Manso, Etimi Ako and Kai. Now, if you are not fainting to our Spanish La Liga, no emo matches, no e toja. Now, I'm cheating here, shall say, La Liga, no Mundibotibo Alaves, one more, any Hatefi, any Boini, a match, I know Ebbe, she's a Via Bobocono, any Rayo Vacano, any Boini, Races and Tate, any Villarreal, Airport, Espanol, and Elefante, and so any Pimso, now Fay, Deportivo La Corona, any Elchi, Edibe Pims, Atletico Madrid. One more any Malaga, and so Eddie Bepweni, we any matches out when we bet me out to Kenya Donsam, Eddie Emma Etifafe, Yemfiho, na Yantin Tumfi, and Enchemu, our Africa Cup of Nations, Emmanu Afem, 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
1: 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start somewhere November Ghana for bonus and pack Black Queens for no o mu jiro mo na so papa
3: you can see a hard working group with many young good players that they is going to be better and better for sure we gave us the chance today to still make the World Cup the next phase I think it will be in November December or something like that and so we will have a lot of time to make sure that we are in a little bit better form than we have been. Even if we work hard and did our best, it's a lot of time to make sure that we are even better in a few months. Yes, sometimes there is some challenges off the pitch as well, but I'm extremely proud and happy, and I told them after the game that how well they performed today and how focused they were, and even if we had this bad start, that they were keep going, and I think they really showed up in the best possible way today, so I'm happy with that.
1: Peace FM. We are in Samoa head coach Adama Black Queens were there to ya. Yeah, they won't say the Emma at your and what you know. And was sister and Yamiche, I mean, Ukraine, about you and another modern boy, a swanny papa.
3: The good thing with Stella is that she's a really, like, good girl. I mean, she's hardworking, she always do her best. I know that she had a little bit tough period of time in her club team. She had just moved to Norway, haven't played so much yet, but I'm pretty sure that we're going to see. This is a player to build around in the future. She's so talented, she's so great. So, and I always know when I put her on the pitch that she's going to work hard. And that was, yeah, we felt that we, again, in a technical way, that we played pretty well in the first half. When we come to the build-up, we were overloading central a little bit. We were 3-2 many times. But we were struggling to create good chances. We had less players inside of the box. So, you know, we spoke about to be more aggressive in the front of the box and make it more difficult for them, and I think we did, and we changed the result, and in the end it's like always in this kind of game, it's just about to fight and work hard for the victory, and they did.
1: Peace FM. We are in Samoa head coach Adama Black Queens were there to ya. Yeah, they won't submit the Emma a tier for Nadio. She'll go, Edema Black Wings, and the other Princess Mafu. And was say, oh, Black Wings, for Yamene, no credit, no much as I'm pa, or more than what a wedding for papa. Oh, yes, yes, you know, and a show by Kabako, be a fool, say, be a good one for the bidding kunim. Then so Ghana is our bounce back, but Boba Kabinu, a moment in back, what you two say, oh, my what day, how much rain, and then could be in a broom.
4: First of all, I'm glad we ended on this note. It was very important that we did give ourselves a good performance to keep the fans and the family the belief. Obviously, we put in hard work. It was a teamwork, and you could see on the field. Yeah. To be honest, I didn't tell my teammates anything about them because I didn't want them to only dwell on what I would say based on their players. So we followed the game plan as our coach gave us, and we came to work as a team because we had everything to lose and everything to gain. And then we just stuck to the game plan, and individual qualities also played a part. But we keep going, and we keep getting the support and the encouragement, and then we keep making Ghana proud and individual.
1: Peace FM. We are in Samoa, Princess Mouth, what are you doing? Yeah, they won't submit the Emma at your phone. I feel Josephine Bonsu. One of the two gentlemen, so see, I can't be at the Emma. I have Black Queen. So, when you're not credit me, the body boss, when papa, Pano will say, performance now, Emra, a daddy against Cote d'Ivoire. Yami had no credit me, or many so papa, and a camel, and Mamma to be in Kurimon Boko Cote d'Ivoire for a camel, and Mamma Timbaco.
5: It was a needed game, but it wasn't easy at all. So you can see we did not strong at all. They came really strong at us. But I'm really impressed because in the halftime we knew we would have to be 70% better than the first half, and we did it. And I'm really happy we got the win and that the tournament is finally over. We had now 2 days where the heads were kind of low, but for this one it didn't really matter because we can't change the past. There's nothing we can do. We got kicked out and that's it. And now we just had to focus on this game. And we didn't come off strong. But the most important thing is that we came back in the second half. Because this is not my usual position. Like, I'm not used to, now I can't say because I've been playing this for a year here, but in my team, I'm not playing as a defender. So it's, every time it's not easy to switch back. And coach knows that I'm not having an easy time when I come back, like the defending way. But as you said, I think I did a decent job, so I'm proud, but I'm also very proud of the team. We are we're all on social media, so we read everything. I adjust the Ghanaian fans to please hold back. It kind of affects some players what they're saying, so don't give up on us. We got this, and we are pretty sure that we can come back and we will qualify for the World Cup.
1: Peace FM. We are in Samoa, Josephine Bonsu. What they are 2 years, they won't submit the Emma a tier for so far. Teams and see, and that's a country, so I'm going to qualify for a Women's World Cup Intercontinental Playoffs, you know. Uzbekistan are qualified. South Africa, Papua New Guinea, Ecuador, Venezuela, Ghana, and if a Chinese type, you almost also are qualified. You say, Omo Ekwakobo, Tijami Aduma, Ghana, Yakwakobo, bet 3 matches, about 3 matches in FAP, let's just a World Cup, Yetumia Kubi. Media, my head coach, Ibrahim Tanku, and work as I was saying. Preseason, Omo Kodibu, and Yaman, the credit mini, come up, Papa, Pombo, friendly matches. Now, friendly matches, no more bono. Eom, say, yeah, sure, Mubi, dear. Then, so almost a striker, so she goes, so pa. It's one of the positive signs such as Pamidiam against TP Mazembe and Yoma Ebefano.
6: The good thing is we are scoring. And then, like I said, the goals we conceded here in the last game is avoidable. That's what we are working for. We are going to work for and then try to, get a more finishing up front so that, Champions League is a 2-3 games. You need to have your strategy. And we hope that through these friendly matches we have that.
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1: We are there in Sama Ibrahim Tanku. What they are to Ja. You don't want some day, Emma, a tier four and ne, and open.
8: Hana, yes, sorry, you made the end soon. No, I make us say, Yan in TSA, every four no Yako Quasabi. So, I'm be appointed coach no moon yet. More can you time no sooner? No more the Black Stars and one this moon of fate. So, I'm going to try, oh, you near see when the airman contract, yes, Remo. Maso kune do I assistant to a Black Star pen. But you're more experienced when it comes to Black Star than Desmond Ofer. Ibrahim Tanku, mewa. I'm also an assistant to a Black Star pen, mewa. But you're more experienced when it comes to the Black Star than Desmond Ofer. Didi Draman, I'm also an assistant to a Black Star pen. Inti, my infa Black Star ni mayen namfo namfo. We should either get a substantive coach. And now we do the writing.
1: So Maxwell Crowdy, I remember. See, about match bio.
7: Peace FM.
8: Yeah.
1: And David Duncan, right?
8: David Duncan, yes. Inti, inya isa kukwasa na yeye. Say, I say, before coach, I say, I'm for a time. So I say, anyway, I'm going to try. Blaster, I'm going to try. Honorable Minister, what da, sorry. Na diye kosu, gana fweni nyom. Yeah, I'm fine.
1: I'm say, coach, so they demand, so they are not you.
8: Na yeye una mozi zonzo.
1: 150
8: Coach, you go fan by a gachere muse. Coach, in a World Cup record, there's nothing to write home about. Before yeye go fan, no ako World Cup 4 times. Meba. Ana five times. No ako World Cup 5 times. Abo 16 matches. Ewini abo 20 matches. Ewini 4. Intina nyadi ebiya wongo biya. Ena mumama ne muzi waya extraordinary job na ngombo mubo. Na miyanga zanme. Because performance I put you in happen. England game pe and I can say yeah, exciting game I boy. Against Panama. Whole 45 minutes we are more one shot on target. In the whole one say I had just to save your face. You give him the leverage to also bug in strong. So someone I'm saying my yard they are mum 150. Hey, say.
1: Maybe I know the
8: or they are jamukura, me and come about 250. No, we are my yard. Panama, the whipping side of the group. 45 minutes. Nagana Mbo, Panama, Gogi Panche.
1: Even Colombia crowd. Boy, you can't be a Colombia.
8: And I'm buying.
1: So relax.
8: When you want to, you say, I'm yarding. Oh, my baby, so yard. Why are they there? Oh, the Nukwan was why I had the new Bobo have been out Gani. Elbow Nisha. Guys, open whom I'm going to say, what trended. I don't know why I will be why I did so deserve a big move.
1: I want to be this escalator. 150 the other day. Hey, look what's a man. Okay,
8: hey, move over coach. 150. One,
1: yeah, that's a stand coach. So many say,
8: yeah, catch them. We say, one, aging in his side. Two, the World Cup record is nothing to write home about. But when you're a former, hey, top notch, dear Ben, and was our carbon and Musa Bonabasso. We've given him the right to. Name his price. Intermediate Carlos Cruz.
1: For
8: become.
1: We quickly meet for him now. So Nana fit.
8: Gerard Backus Wood.
1: I need new Abeku. Need bro for the
8: Abeku minimum. Nana fit.
1: Me a double it.
8: Oh, Nana fit. Bisa. Happy birthday to you, Lydia Ajua and Sumaj. Okay, Lydia Ajua and Sumajofuye Odamte. Lydia Ajua and Sumajofuye Odamte, accountant at PWC and also of Holy Pentecostal Prayer Ministry, from your big brother Obed Glyco and the entire family. Wishing you love and life. The workaholic Mousy Worker says, kindly wish Madame Doris Mansa Nimakun a happy birthday for Mr. and Mrs. Kojo Opoku Afrani, head of logging department. The workaholic Mousy Worker. Hana, yes, sorry, so. Your friend Dan Kweku Yaboa, Mini Enyanum Ernest Blue Smith. And the Dachi Namuabi, aka Believer Goodness Energy. Any Mado, Bongo Di Farah, any Kweku Saponsa Kodia, and a year production. Na Mincha, a year Anki Richie of Richie Plantation, Sikeni Premeni Papa, Contractor One, Urago Fredando Midwest Contract Works. 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
4: 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Ye be 2026-2027 at the Shia Afinumo. If you ask where your campuses are, a war or you be Kumasi, or Valley View, the Mountain Tia, and at the Shia Pa, and Mount Yanindi, a CSU, a war, we are see at my name. Yes, your former year school, no airborne home or day, a war, Juma, who do any name, which you say, a dintre, a war computer science, medical engineering, nursing, midwifery, education, communications, business administration, agriculture, agribusiness, theology, any bibria, kikamu etete omu. Yes, September 26, 2027 intake no ebi ama eshiyan fwa omu pese omu baho na minti fawa applications is here ewo abe fontin time so admissions.vvu.edu.gh anansu betumia freyo 030-701-0260 Valley View University ejumaye pa nukwari die and you're awesome.
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10: 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No Ferrolet in the any draw. 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
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amiche, oh, I want me ya me fam the motivation of any amiche. Come on, be via the mushroom for color of the woman. They give me pa. Into your WhatsApp here 0533260049 0533260049. All social media platforms so your honor at perfect man. Oko St. Philip's Honor Mua. Branches say be or Kingsway, Coco Bon Honor, Ofa and Sabin Kubebia, Ayalolo Basi Foway Station Honor, Pam and Kroma Secret Show, Yeni or Donna Trotro Station, Edin Shonomo, and Okanshi, so baby at DC Gono, to the one side, a Ben Fire Service Station, aha. Ghana House, one side, opposite one, aha, and so, Obeye be at all. 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
1: Mamin Chacha. Because a chance is here. And go and send over free by your chin on the ground. My familia. But I intend to
2: be able to be a major.
1: Chance, I go back. Avengers also.
3: Minia Kadna.
1: Machiminia.
3: Medusa Brew.
1: Now, what is it?
3: The Autistro. I will be a entity. Miamisu and Odia Yiba. See, Nada Roma. And Konya, what they will be.
1: I don't pay my wife, mamma, and crass him in Pamro. Also, her now, I don't know what I'm saying.
3: I guess
0: I'm saying, and a minister of that foreign affairs, I know. Yes, and Simbia Kosovo, Ghana, Embassy, Washington. In T. Obepese Auditor General, Bekona, Okoye, Moshimo. And our Auditor General, so Koye, Ekoye, Moshimo. We know, or the Nkrata Betuja. Nkrata, no, 220 pages. 220 pages. Now, what kind of crater now? The kind of a boat nipper beer or no auditor general, no say, San nipper cool we muna or mumu here and a power near fifty more oil or bow moon in a dean. Nana, ya, Nami dean and come. You're tossing me, you know. 220 pages na Auditor General a troy. Emu baby any ho ka se ma kofa bansika ma bokro no ana ono Auditor General numpo ni susu yemu no wono mu a wase o ma yemfum so no meni o mu na yeye ana na minim hu bibi Auditor General report no wanka bibi asa. 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

0: 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sebi egu manimu ase ya na wo try so de begu manimu ase. ewo paragraph 95. Paragraph 95 no say use of embassy welfare account to share proceeds of so so and so irregular transaction or bonipa bidding say transactions. Abrantie na asem no nyina fa no ho no obo ni di me pese me ma I about him. But o hwe manasi headline no no ne de ma ya tie de eyi ne kan ye no auditor general ne kan say use of embassy welfare account to share proceeds. But manasi say how embassy management used welfare to share loot. What difference no? So wa fa statement na auditor general headline na auditor general fire no. And wa dane no as if say auditor general ne say embassy staff no deliberately created the account to share loot.
1: So year been auditor general report year been
0: 2025 year no mo dey eh omo year no from a capture 2017 to 2025. So I'm sure say this year you na omo release year this 2026 year.
1: Forensic audit.
0: Now, Nana Yauti how? Paragraph 95. Was it during the forensic review of financial and operational activities at the Embassy of Ghana in Washington, D.C., investigators identified the use of an embassy welfare account in connection with transactions linked to Mr. So So and So, which is the person on the embassy not signing contract. An application related activities. Ahana ye very instructive. Evidence indicates that the welfare account presented as an administrative account. So welfare account na manasi so omu disika kotu muno. Auditor general na say omu omu disika kotu muno need your managing one presenting say aye this account to or presenting say aye where aye administrative account meaning that some micro omo ka kire me a anko mo en kan kire me say this omo be ka kire me say administrative account. Very instructive part of the report. He didn't cite this part to the Ghanaian Republic. This part na actually say there was a conceal of the naming of the report of the account no kra no ye conceal the name of it or the intent of it manasi am fan to creating the impression say me na me nye financial officer me nye treasurer me nye accountant me de ne say me ye adwuma me kwa adwuma na say aban say ye betua me $100 a month aban na say obema me $100 a month. Account to a bank be kwa kofa sika na free so obekef free account A, account B, account C, and obekwa kofa free in the account of Citibank, Bank of America, Wells Fargo. Any masem Ghana buy na me ni ye adwuma na o tia me ka me ni a o tia yi. So we campaign e tia wo ka. Unim bank account o ko yi sika na free. Reverend, now ye adwuma wo forestry. Unim account na forestry treasurer ko yi sika na free. Account number, account name. And it's a meba, ma wo na me qualify for benefit. Na ye tria me benefit na. You are saying, sir, me ma ye boni because I should have known the account it came from. Adena mu ye ni pa sa. 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
2: Kobe,
0: no,
2: no,
0: no,
2: no,
0: no, no, no, no, no, no, no, no, no, no, no, no, no, no, no, no, no, no, no, no, no, no, no, no, no, no, no, no, no, no, no, no, no, no, no, no, no, no, no, no, no, no, no, no, no, no, no, no, no, no, no, no, no, no, no, no, no, no, no, no, no, no, no, no, no, no, no, no, no, no, no, no, no, no, no, no, no, no, no, no, no, no, no, no, no, no, no, no, no, no, no, no, no, no, no, no, no, no, no, no, no, no, no, no, no, no, no, no, no, no, no, no, no, no, no, no, no, no, no, no, no, no, no, no, no, no, no, no, no, no, no, no, no, no, no, no, no, no, no, no, no, no, no, no, no, no, no, no, no, 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On also j 400 cedis dollars. Na dear yemakuma ya. And he said there is one lady awa free mu. On no awa embezi wa ne bed di can free mu. And so you can see say be on ne bani free mu crani ya this are benefit in yede a man. Unfortunately, a year or so later, lady Ninsu Ephraim. In fact, last year, na lady Ninsu Ephraim. So imagine, say, what did he do to Janani Kun? And then the mad girls are afraid of Munini. And who say? Omu mami dini. Na narration, what the Atosuni say? Omu mami nuko kriti ye no lutu ye no she. Innocent woman.
2: Bakovi, yes, curious. What is the practice? You might phone on my Juma holding in Anno. Ubi wa, Yamano, welfare benefit. Ubi in a year, Yamani Bibi.
0: You see, dear me, name, say. In fact, me call Hono, say, Ubi in a year, told the bill cry a year personal donation at the camp at Honia, dear man. Anna, apparently, no, embassy Nan Casano had a welfare account that. Da. And sana same way, but now ye ji omo two types of employees. Ye were the friend home based, and ye one the friend local. Home based ni ye omo one omo free Ghana abano, and a local for no. Local for ni ye omo tihwa omo ye juma wa embassy omo ye contributions to that account. This is something that e woho da omo ye da make ram me poor ye no. No mo yo madie dada. And to me na na yao, me no, I never even had a life changing experience. A demanding me say, me kwa kubusa bibi until year na mi fi wa me wo bano. And I didn't even go and ask for a donation. Me dia mi ni man say, me unsa ma di kan kacho say Foreign Services Act no. Say wo ye diploma na wo obi a wo ye adwuma na wo wa. Who qualify for these benefits? Ain't he make right here? Me name Moshe, me name, sir, welfare, do a much. I'm not even privy.
2: All right,
0: I'm not even privy. Into me, dear, me name man, sir, me free wa, or more de can wa. I send me by and I may me free busam, say, yes, see, me j $800 be me free accountant who was there at that time, and I did that. Same way by Tuesday, so Tuesday evening around 6 p.m. na minyano, and I'm say almost say mutia $600 $800 be man me patcho bit in your church in watching and to anon ever cause oh kofi won kai or back it one hour one or last born hour one I'm run out embassy no no and to share report in more page 127 may respond in the make a woman say it was for birth.
2: Sometimes I'm in custom chores. Say COVID don't do, you didn't try. That's plenty $800 you collected. It was only Subway that you got for me when I visited you in Washington.
0: When they are in a bar, come here, Dinka.
2: Also, Subway, Peradima. Why to me? Anyway, Kofi Tonto, and I Yate Nenkano, to wish you, Alicia Nakwe of Stanbic Bank Rich Branch, a glorious birthday from all loved ones, and Mickey the Trouble Darling, wishing you, Alicia Nakwe, a glorious birthday. May God continue to be with you. Kwa go, Uzumana, any?
3: No, yeah, okay, sir. I don't envy Kofi Kra.
2: Paja, we don't make a connection with him.
3: Nah.
2: I'm going to go.
3: Sir, we are Juma. I want a band with me idea. Especially civil servants. Uti anye ya, they will set you up. Nana yao. Say ye ye a Kofi wo ye no. Ye first can a man. Nemu, by the way, umane ya he.
2: And
3: on your summer head is
0: yeah.
3: Now, who call on
0: our
3: first one?
0: No, that.
3: Okay. Nana, say a woe and a young farm man. Nimum tamwa obe fihon. And I had a man. A raise question. O kind report to noa. Yes, City Bank. A raise question about the source of man in noa. I walk account where 19 million. Emma, Minister of Foreign Affairs.
0: No. Citibank didn't raise questions about 19 million. Citibank raised questions about a particular account, which is what they call the welfare account.
3: Is it not the same account that we use, can Emma?
0: Yes, but it's not 19 million. Yeah, but I know you're about $24,000. Okay. Remember, Enna Michem said 19 million a year. Who read the document? There's no financial evidence say 19 million afa baby o auditor general ne say ono ne de na dwene bubua company na embassy ne ne ye partnership no could have earned till 19 million but auditor general na enya access to that company ne financials so the auditor general cannot prove all the auditor general is saying that company that could have earned 19 no and yeah, voluntary donations to the embassy in the form of 5,000 or
3: okay, if you're then a minister, so authorities say their account should be closed.
0: So, who read the report now? Embassy staff, no, management, no. Because embassy, no, so the other thing is, be a friend head of chancery. Or no, you're head of administration. Or no, you're free foreign affairs. You're accountant and you're controller. They are in charge of the accounts. So apparently, they were the ones that wrote to the minister, say, this company that we have a contract with and helping us with processes, you know, they are making voluntary donations to us. But we initially almost started and you have made permission. And you know, we want to write to take permission. A honorable minister and advice, he said, no. So when you will be here, Jumana, or your voluntary donation, I, the minister, I don't recommend that you do that. So close that account. And don't take those donations again.
3: Okay.
0: Me and me war information department, and some commodity or any correspondences, I never knew of it until reporting here then. About here. I never heard of it. In fact, man timpo da said let be calling a minister they call never. So it was the minister who advised us, so my donation need be crowded there. No problem. Moon cancel the whole engagement with them. Now moon close the account. No. Now me as a minister no. Me penso say campaign and money or more year juma beye donation amamo. These were the discussions they had with the ministry. And I don't work for foreign ministry. Me and I'm here under information ministry. And all of these letters, you know, they will never come to me. I will never see them. These engagements, I will never see them. Me and sanity.
3: Kofi, yache. Me and me can say, we are young man. Hey, yeah. As I'm saying, ever church or come on. You crew you must any yache. And I can say, maybe can't civil servants once I'm said, we are glad they will set you.

0: the coffee koye di ane kra officers be catch oh honorable you are entitled to it oh bring the receipt we will pay ye di twanwum wo krom a enam so ma minister no ehwere na dwuma under professor Mills and you munim say you are not entitled to but you nim say you don't know the system it ye de ba oh honorable be sign ebia enema ya edwa ye kodi bra wi kura ne boye se ne ye de bo kese aye ne 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move on then ane yao me come in him no kofi ankasa chere na se mbele ye me kane se we say obi a drive 30 years ma me panyi bilian enye wuna abe kwa masa wano.
1: No, I'm not saying they are matter for
0: Jaom normal sunya then. They should defend themselves. They have a name.
2: All right. Mate. You see that I say Nana Akasi, you see that now that the surveyor's tape measure has hit Kofi's house, he sees the bad nature of the surveyor's measurement, translate it in tree for him. When he was when we as politicians allow sensationalism to thrive because it is against our opponents, this is how it feels exactly. Don't go for saying it. Deputy Director General FNA.
3: Me my year politics.
2: National Service.
3: At least, me year politics. Me the abroche de Ekahua over 16 years. Me ba Ghana active politics. Best 5 years. Nanaya, you know my politics. I don't destroy people. I don't denigrate people. I don't insult people. I don't frame people up. So yes, A, B, and M, A, B, C. Baba Nahini, Sabi, who tear me all these years. Reverend Tihei, there's never one day. Ananaya Kraka, I said, me and Sana Mekasa, I'm a Ridia Tia Seminars. I don't frame people. So yes, these instances may happen in our politics, but I'm not one of them. I don't frame.

0: ɛnea
1: mɛtumi aka sɛ kofi wakasa there's no point in explaining. Because I never be connected. I say some balance here, no pay. And there are people that will beat my explaining themselves. Because deep now, or the other never want. They want motive. What they say, and the will set you up. What the answer be? You keep on explaining yourself. The more you explain, the more you are losing. And the maybe the American say, what can you watch him maybe? So we say. After the working, you know, if you are born, you see, it will be you one. So what they are saying. Okay, you know, not your own tier credit. Because I'm by Jennifer Yanet. But Chichi Munukosno will be paid because they are some number. When you come, I mean, correct, PC, now if you are someone start here, so what they are saying. It will be any.
2: Reverend,
1: that's it. 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other summer heading. I bet trouble on team. Now, the minimum is that one day on Sabbath, which will be sooner a moon nine heading. If you also trust them, say, I give you a day in this. There will be very well, a good jay on my time in the answer to it. And sustain it to a be will be the moon and on wedding. I can't want some to go. If you explain yourself, we can't be there and be an hour can be a young
2: matter, Reverend. That's it.
0: And
1: then, most of them would buy. As an winning day, said a diason a mason album.
2: Reverend Moody. Religious.
1: Did he kind of? And now, Mammy can't just say Indian MP before for about also. Regional level, wish them well. But, Minya Okoboy, a great Accra, regional chairman, why yet that? You have to know about it. Let's see, I see a papa. Maybe we already 78 years. And now one and a quarter. Then PP. Me and me, Jaja. Oh, she has not a form enough for sorry. Yen so dear woman. But they are so dear as a bit. Oh, boy. Again, 78-year-old man. Now, in 2 years' time, no, and I wait next year, now I'm going to be a 79. Now, what do you want to call the greater craft for when you can say a couple of them.

0: nipa na nimu no ani we animu no me hu
1: say they are not the same.
0: I actually doesn't even want to even doubt the police.
1: Yeah,
0: say they will be na akwae ni born now so they won't be now na dey be court akwa kotuma e dey wa wide
1: no, but the person matters.
0: Hey, oh, me tell you, but for now, no, the police said they have arrested the person. Maybe you need to personally. And yeah, I don't want to doubt the police.
2: Mr. Reverend Akasacho.
0: Oh, me don't know, you see. I don't want to doubt the police. But the woman said, it is good, sir, police, if you not take it step. Now, in Nipana, whether or no, and I know or no, you're China, you're the family of the person. Now, I'm asking.
2: Okay. May so may that's Reverend Charles Owusu. Greetings to all my colleagues in the studio, especially Kofi Tonto. Life has its ups and downs. I wish everyone a beautiful weekend. Reverend Charles Owusu, it's not everyone who has left the Catholic Church or Islam to a charismatic church that has seen God. Yeah. Others see women. Others see women and move on. If you ask them,
1: hey,
2: and the man who told me that I'm not crazy. Godwin Akogan.
3: Ah, my boss.
2: Cardinal, good morning. Okay, George Quartin, we've got to leave it here. Okay, Reverend Intim Fodjo Machin, may that was his also so Odo de Abba. If there's no difference, why are we different? There are differences in the religion. However, that should not divide us. Religious tolerance within our diverse belief system is what we should be preaching. Demonization has no place in God's true worship. Dr. Kabila sends that one.
3: My name is Reverend Akasabebre. Se ebano religion ya em se na so e ya no because oyɛ sofo e die na sa asem e very sensitive e ye religion and no me se Kofi Tonto acho bibi wo ni Facebook se say NDC for some the religion by a campaign we are there for them na me bi se Kofi se Kofi
1: King kind of mature and I said,
3: oh, there'll be a tough one.
1: There'll be a king kind, king kind.
3: A tough animal.
1: King kind, what tough one when he
3: Kofi religion, I will chrome one. One cast our boss, Dr. Baumia. Or the religion, I can pay be very
1: okay.
3: As you say, yeah, my chronica and some be brave. In fact, I don't know the kind can say, I don't know, yeah, the first Muslim vice president, what could you believe? In fact, in 2024, I'll be a candidate. Your co-campaign on Northern Region, Dr. Baumia, say, even though John Mahama is enough or a Christian, no, you Muslim candidate, first person you'll be doing on Panini identity, Muslim phone in and support them. In fact, on Friday, you'll be Juma, I will, National Mosque, John Mahama will be a, he's blessed. Or Kobe Bia, or Ni Ahmadia 4, or Ni Muslim, me, or Ni Christian, ni Adi, or cut different languages, no more come who boom ni Adi. Oko Honum 2024, and now call reciting Quran. Dr. Baumia by a honorable friend is all a Malam John. Or Pevo 20, and now kind Quran. You see, we a high profile politician. The same be a while, O Khan, Pinye. Adachi, a bequa barbade, a besinse. Dr. Baumia, a fine gentleman, would be present to Okroma. Hey, I didn't think I was here using a religion. And he's in a coin. But don't know, start here. Fred, your mama, say, we're Malam John. It is a ne. Say, Kofi Tonto. Enjoy ye. It is a ne, Kofi, someone who lights and say, you're for religion. And your politics here. You people are welcome. Mitiwei, we are Panyi Power NPP near several minister, our Muslim. Ah, me kono ho pa. 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

0: no no akasa kra wo ne me di ko ti me to no bo ase chechere me niema akora ne ka. 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
1: pumping machine asha se ejuma this is a pumping machine.
0: Yeah, 2025. Yeah, 2025. Now, economy ni share say say perform. We picking one. We see yenka one policy. 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
1: No pumping any policy.
0: And they yeah di 1 year, 7 months or 8 months. CD no, e go switch ane na so. So that's it. Ai, kofi. Sɛ yɛ pumping machine o. 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
0: 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tna konwom da bia na gold board wa yesey gold board aboka gold board wa yesey gold board yi so e ba aye and they the game changer of our currency. Kofi, my sister said, Mumpany, if we be crass, that should be us. Mobile power. A human person, we are a gold board. Young farm, Kofi, who pay? Doctor, we are by him for our watches. Crawford target is a horn, Mope. A son said, before Sammy Jeffy, eh, did you my papa a day? A war. Now, the amu ye cried here. 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Ghana go lu kwa miyento. 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And you people stand no chance. Minority leader. Soria, gold board. Kujua ponkruma soria, gold board. Abron sasa soria, gold board. Nansu so, auditor general, edi 2025 report to Aba. Not a single adverse findings against gold board. Not a one. Bibia gold board baby, yamu publish it on my website. I feel there is any demonization. 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Yiji se kofinum, e wose mu nina ye dayi. Ebe support gold board activities. 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
1: Mana intran to
0: omu so. Oh, minority leader.
1: Omu so that's it. Omu mo ka 1.5 billion. Minority leader.
0: 1.5 billion de.
1: 1.7 billion. Nah,
0: 1.7 billion.
1: And anya IMF ne kaya. Minority leader. Be
0: gold board onye gold for reserve program. Aye Bank of Ghana program. Mo almost 30 years. Gold for oil ni adi. Yesi over 200 million eka mambo.
1: Baby a uko ne hot.
0: Debi kofi a nyetro.
1: Baby a uko ne hot.
0: Ose.
2: What about money difference?
0: Amu ni difference. So is that here. Amu ni difference. Best program ni nye a yi.
3: But I ain't. Gold board for program. Rabia minko kofi
2: so. I understand. So is that here. What about money difference?
0: Oh, sell mo information ya.
1: Bana hini jadi akugan kachere se uba ya akugan na tu ayise fade ni fabe
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0: Kofi tie
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0: Kofi tie enche ena mo amu de bae se gold bond I lose obi afor 200 million
1: ani aga ani ani de bae gold bond issued a statement
0: Debi
1: they issued a statement
0: Debi mo dey minority for the assembly ba bon thing. Meanwhile, Sika ni nye gold board for Sika. Aggregator only a
1: year 2 lines. Aggregator gets the money from gold board.
3: Kofi, can I have
0: no, it? Aggregator.
1: No, you are allowing him to go on so many tangents.
0: Because Kofi, it's aggregator, but gold board, money Sika.
3: Meba. Kofi.
1: No, my pajamas.
3: So our own rules of the game.
1: My pajamas, sir.
3: My man is tired.
1: Mr.
3: They all count in the
1: game. What do you mean? Oh, who do you mean now?
3: Minchu and Usubai. Minchu and Usubai. Obi waji $800. Awa mami de nganya de esa mikanji.
0: Nani?
3: Rapia, but I mean go.
0: Gold board, ma aggregators, kasi wang fangkoto gold wa. Sikane e liyamanu. Naso supply su gold wa. Gold board, ayi, ni problem ni sense obekase waboka.
3: So,
0: mama o 200,000. Supply gold of 200,000. At the end of the day, what close? And you said 200,000 out there, but I work gold board. A book soon. It is Obia Fausika, and a gold board of one assembly. So, it's in some no more chiremoa. Yes, I'm too foot rock and crofony near the no more cannon. Just demonizing gold board. Because who said gold board don't know about my economy? A year, I'm sorry, a gold board. Ben Shanka Yami. Sene midi kan kan ese ne dollar no aba ayi ahin 10.09 ahin aye le eko enka September kra amanfo obe kra ne amani na yedan dollar eko so but fe ayi de eko so yi ti Ghana fo e pese Kofi mo pe bibi foforo enye na mo support gold board ene le economy me ye yi a mo nyina mo yedan mo timbi we benefit
3: maze bana ene medase Maminko Kofi so na minti Kofi. But before I call Kofi, no bana hene. Kabila de ba kubi Ebreo.
0: Kabila
3: how are you? Or say, how could Dr. Bawumia have said that he was the first Muslim vice president when there had been Alhaji Ali Muhammad before him?
0: Dr. Kabila wanchemi asemni ye. Dr. Bawumia said, "Onu no ye first Muslim vice president ya owo Jubilee House. Ali Muhammad anko Jubilee House. Oh yes. All right. Mama can no. Mari mama, wanko Jubilee House.
3: Mate, Kobe. Kobe for 15 minutes na yanko.
1: You see, nana very quickly. Bana hene yeah, the coffee fire economy. Mama the bank here a few things. You see, 2022 November, Abuja Port issue statement. Say government of Ghana 30% gold retention policy. What it means is that on say okay kind Minerals and Mining Act now. Ghana or the government has what we call preemptive right. Just say a bind would to me say a good year was I see a year to no. Or no one who to me say obeji and obet or beton a cane. One twa now who are what to no the opposite or the iron or the iron. In the as of 2022, we signed that law, say we have what we call preemptive right, 20-30%. And no and I de sadia no a buy. In the same one banana more to us or bunny be any. But don't create it as an innovation. Number two, Minia, gold refinery. So we call PMMC right now. The old PMMC Diamond House. Building is PMMC in China. A refinery. Policy direction. He has every right as a CEO of Gold Board to take a policy direction. But the truth of the matter is, move a tool refinery, a kufwa do see, a inaugurate here. And I'm going to buy and I'm taking. But don't create the impression. Look, the first time in our history, government of Ghana, a partner and a private company to build a refinery in this republic. The only private owned refinery we have Gold Coast are money or more money. Money be any. So let's put that on record. Number three, you see, World Bank as someone what can say. IMF as someone what can say. Central Bank, Emma Gold Board, Sikasu onkoto gold. Now gold now okotono. There are discount losses and then there are exchange rate differentials. Culminating, you know, a car idea by Chichri DA 1.7 billion. And I'm a minchlim. Bank of Ghana, a one rate. They say, ne, Banahineka, say, Abba under 10. Or even say 11.
2: Under 11,
1: you are right, sorry. And the Bank of Ghana rate is on the book on what the age money 11. But when you say Ghana, Hano, your exchange rate regime, your official on unofficial. Gold miner now, small scale miner no, or no on fat official rate in Yejuma. But because a Bank of Ghana and a DC can ma gold board in Tino, Bank of Ghana the Bema gold board at 11. But se Sami Jenfi ko form was woko to go da. Miner ne be catcher and say, well, 11 in the Sami me nye. Me de Bema 13, and I'm the Bema 13.5. Sami bet me a negotiate ya the Aba AB at 12.5. But the bottom line is that Bank of Ghana ma Sami 11. Now Sami needs to find 1.5 cedis more or 2 cedis more difference to top it up. And only the friend exchange rate differential. No problem. But I'm saying that the end effect in 1.7 billion na abano. Any award discount and only for the omoa omobefa kono. Bruni na no obefa gold no obeton. Or no never catch us a fine. May talk good $1 billion. Mammy discount. And you know, and gold and so no say oma even 1% discount and yes you kakitwa. And you abandon bet mark as only baby. Mamma 0.25 discount or 0.3 discount. Nefano mame nefako. Those differentials and so at the economy. And no na World Bank e can say these arrangements and IMF e can say these arrangements and you're sustainable. It is Central Bank. You free. na gold board na fa na ho ode nyede enye na dwuma on setting exchange rate onye na dwuma na eka bia wo bono as on your books and na why policy insolvent when say for the first time in our history Bank of Ghana became policy insolvent. Bank of Ghana net equity eye 96 billion for Bank of Ghana to come back to positive equity, no, just are buying and finding 96 billion to offset it. These are the issues. And then, Nana Mobile, no, within a year and 8 months, no, map pumping on average $1 billion a month.
0: Hey, Bonnie.
1: In the intervention, I'll explain it to you. You see, intervention in itself, in practice, it's not a bad thing.
0: Intervention.
1: The president. It's intervention. It's the president himself.
0: Intervention.
1: Intermediation. Nini na ya pumping machine. Nini na ya pumping machine. Nana, mo pumpi 1 billion on average a month until pundit buy him. Let's see, I'm a pundit buy him. The average the central bank was intervening was about 100 million, between $60 million to $100 million. So say mu ya $1 billion.
0: With the economic benefit, COVID.
1: You see, that you see, I mean, can be bincho. You see, banahene, and you man do a yekan ho. Who man a ye economic debate? But you see, every economic benefit has an opportunity cost. So whereas you gain on one side, you lose on the other. So let's go and discuss what we are losing. When you are pumping 1.8 billion, what are you losing?
0: When you say gold board mandate, you know, yes, you said to make profit, minimum to bring dollar into
1: gold
0: the economy.
1: Gold board.
0: Waboka, I can also about the benefit.
1: Wouldn't be.
0: I walk on
1: be. Wouldn't be. My man
0: can't massive.
1: Na man can't Nana, who call law mua hon? Ye wo law be a freno. Penumbra. Reverend. In law, there's a concept called penumbra. Penumbra is implied rights that are not explicitly stated. Chere se, constitution na ya yen. And ye be be an a framers no bet me a jene hon. Intimrani bi oho a ye implied ye anu ne the spirit of the law. Enti Bank of Ghana, the spirit of the Bank of Ghana law, even though it's not explicitly stated, ebini say they must protect the economy at all times, whether omu actions ne cause ye ananya omu actions e cause ye. So far as economy no be kwa hunyinyem no, they have to stand up and protect the economy. In 2022, Emra yekwa huhi hiye mono. Anna Addison said, look, sabay no hiya haircut. Yansu yebe ji haircut ni bi. Abay no se ye mwa wamo in the form of haircut. Yebe bwa wamo. So we will take 49 billion CDs in haircut.
0: Wako printing ska.
1: And you're printing. It's not printing. It's haircut.
0: No, printing.
1: No, nobody was printed. No, yeah. Yes, your friend asset management. But now, 100% name no yeah economics. I mean, no be economics.
0: Yeah,
1: friend asset management. No money was printed. It's called asset management. It's when the central bank engages in the purchase of non-marketable bonds. These are things that are there. Some people say, lecture, no. But the point I am making to you, is
0: impairment of asset. How would you lose
1: no, impairment. I'm not talking about impairment.
0: Who will chrome one who said, Dr. Anderson, deficit,
1: impairment, and I've stated already, and only 49 billion are buying it, taking haircut. A central bank taking haircut to keep the economy alive.
0: You want to say?
1: They're not. Emma made the point. We are going to say. We say, gold board, even if it takes losses in power, it is to protect the economy. And I make sure
0: the
1: say
0: benefit is. So
1: and I make
0: big.
1: Sure I say. You see, largely, that concept in itself is not wrong. But maybe a chairman, central bank, a implied right. The spirit of their law says that they must protect the economy. No. Sami Jemfi and the Kojina Street to say, Addison, you're a criminal. Sami Jemfi and two force in the Kojina Street to say, Addison, you're a criminal. They did.
0: Yeah, I can say, Addison, you're a criminal.
1: Hey!
0: Is it what corporate is?
1: Huh?
0: What prince is it?
1: What are you saying?
0: Young Castle,
1: what are you saying? So, and then, maybe, Mammy, huh? So, and then, so what's this? I mean, yeah, baby. Now, say, at the loss is cry, but protect the economy, are you okay? I didn't add this in yet. But you see,
0: I don't know this guy.
1: Now, let me go. Let me finish this on the religious thing. You see, me, Madame Fopa, Menini, here, it was a people who crew. Your friend is Sadiku. In fact, sa o ba sipe buku mi ko school block B. Me nan fofo a me ni omunyini ye nyina na mo free sipe zongo ana buku mu zongo. 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It, from today, effective today, you are my political assistant. Yera Mahmud Baumia Musa me say me SDA ni. Ana me jai Catholic echo charismatic say abrantia oti hey. Your kan ya ne say minua my show my study you su one ban ni wadwuma wo yema party no. 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Me ko busa doctor say, doctor, who free alajo and I say who free. I don't ask that. Se come de me na me ko di die hu a me Musa Haji asa we Muslim ni. Wo watch ya wo peno, o Musa Haji asa o free yendi and I say o free wan wan. Enti hu ko di watch nwie. Who the echo with Yam crowd, the old trust is a Haji Abayam Wedi. The echo with Yam Wabet Mekuno, and not the old trust is Hajia. Neba and Mumu near Manu Samoa won't trust the Hajia. Won't trust the Hajiaba. And let the Hajiaba be any Pabonini. Look, let's stop it. Let's stop it. On my way, it will not fall. And on the end, Rame can't was him. And Minia. What I said was that ye wo maimu ne nipa bi de tribalism ye politics. Is that a fact or not? And I may say, yen tina hon ma afie di ye nimu no. Yen men nipa bi mfa religion and me ye politics. Na Ghana shall stand up against it. The country shall be victorious. Democracy will win. That is what I said and I stand by it. Yen tina hon. Emma will be 2 years old painting. I'm a papa in them. Ghanaians will vote, who will elect a leader, whether a he or a she. And that person will be elected based on their competence. That person will not be elected based on their religion. On my way, yeah, Christopher, and then you Muslim for there. And then you traditionalist for there. On my way, this country is a secular state, it belongs to all of us. Yatina and Nijimwa Wari and whom I am now for years. Why is it that a drama manual Samoa and your Kai baby will be free? A drama manual Samoa and your Kai Esumo will be soon. Let's stop it. Ghana, the Ajio my way and me say, Minimi Niabana Hinitia, no ye NDC ni, na Sebi Minya Samoa or Benjamin. 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
0: So nema wo ji a hun declare do so.
2: Cash a hun declare.
1: Cash
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1: 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E di nuane ne moa ba say Kofi. 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O te say de me nua wa ye de wa free. Razak Michiano Otamale ene e be ye se mia. Obedi 3 days e wo kumase. Al Hassan the same, Onosu Otamale. Obedi 2 days, Ewo Kumase.
4: please. Oh my, you go too far. You go too far to allow this to happen. The messre. Min yanum Muslim min penyin fo. 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Messre political parties. Let's compete on competence. Let's compete on the preparedness of our candidates. Yes, make sure say. Assume enchichemu e ye boni wa maybe so. Kenya ni se ne ye nya ho gina ya betena ha ye kasa yo. 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Ye nyi sa ne ma ne fi ya manu se. Examples are many at na ha met me ama so many of them.
3: Ehia.
4: De ye wura mahama kan ye.
3: Ehia.
4: Ba me de acho. Me pawase.
3: Big Joe's organic wachi anopei and chasunko ena ebam ho Big Joe's organic wachi kofi ton de kofa ehwa ho aduani ba ye ena Big Joe's wachi for so de aba
1: eh Big Joe madam funu no
3: madam funu Big Joe
2: wa
1: o ma bre wachi
3: tema community 7 and 9 Big Joe's wachi. So I'm watching a fine part to offer her.
1: Oh, born a home,
3: Kofi. I was winning more, and so I'm a country. Kofi, also,
2: me, the American said, Muslimini na or no dear, Nessum no canna, an odd thing. Nessum be a Muslimina, may make you see America. Obi Bia Obekasa Manetia Mohammed. You couldn't sell it across. Are you serious statement, though? In some of them, Von Tessa, no one to source the answer, Bunoso. Name Mumma, except Mra, any D. I think that's why when you have beer, heading a coffee. And then a man sometimes and call your opportunity to come and say, Obi could be a terror. Yeah, reminding you, Pacro. Obi a castle in Chenny Petty. The sister in Pacono and coffee. Yeah, yeah, sir. And yeah, yeah, Nana. Me? Means you saw him, did you so? You caught him, did you? Sabi, I'm a penny, or you're young, or anybody. Of you, a Muslim and Liberty, or personal party winning, no. Second, also personal party leadership, no, on Quabem. And so you will be happy. And to be Oko did your penny attempts also a chua and chow. Nemo see a chew will be already the attempt. No, be say yen chow, bitty. Kumuno, now come now go heaven. Men are making catch also Kumuno,
3: or Babesia's acquire home video.
2: No, or Babesia's, nay, a jazz, any pun say a money bill, so on Kofi. What's with that? What's with
1: that?
2: Is it on? And some no me diama my Christian who can say as my chief imam office be kind you know ya papa no waka asem nyina den awi
1: just say papa no
2: kwa condemn papa no
1: bra na bra say a odi to
2: man enye kremosom koran ba bia ni ho me nua Atik Muhammad so ni so ya Muslim
1: yes
2: me yonko pa e wo wi ase baako ene Atik Muhammad me ne bibia. We must watch out for a condemn. In fact, Muslim for be brave, but if we be brave, they have a condemn. But on condemn, we are as some no kind there. See a chin as some money who says, Sakasana, Yabakam, because when you are bare feet in a survey or bare beans, so I wouldn't answer. I be fat, I guess, for a synonym. A kind even worse thing than the bare man credit, a kind. And the end, you can coach him. Ghana Police Service. Say ye ne sa, ye Ghana Police Service. Ye ne sa, ye. Sir, maybe you use religion. Ebe shake his send the chi. Na me be kabi bi akwa kofa o ye de bi abeto o man ni mu a. Na nyesa me yeso fo nti, ye jami. And that is the reason why nti o so fo no kasa ye na me o so fo kwa maintain asem o kan mum die. But say police achi obi nko a de. Na o kan bi bi a enyi nti na police for dey achi no. I don't blame the police. Na mum asem a we kan ye no. I am more dangerous than your noble Obi Edisu police station. Your Obi Edisu police station, even though, and yet, Ghana phone in asie enche no ne fa na kwa so. The police force won chin no mo de ne be fa kwa so na ko court dia. And then ya ma say nipa no ono no attracting like. Ya ma ne kwan say onko fie. Abra. Ya say ya chin de ne ba police station na no. Ya be say ya iko nti ya ma osofo bill dia. Ya ma onso so bill. But as one kind is it the same thing? If it is the same thing, ya ma ya for osofo no so nko. I've not listened to osofo no. Me come in huni tape no our bontiti me nim say bonia ye twi na so but ye ntimi nya obi a no threaten life ah sabio ye papa chief imam officer abe ba bonti abeka say for Ghana police for hwe be bi obi 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So on it are you. Why come ni? There are a lot of them. Minya I smala owo Yoruba Omi office. 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
1: Alaji smala.
2: But oye alaji. Enti mesre me kan say Ghana Police Service. Na insane sabe ahwodi amodi kokochi obi free sehwio so. 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If you are more frame now, you are a juma, you are a TBF, you are a young I had a papa. So, will be this answer, Muna TCC. Ah, na Sabi, Dana. You can't make it 7 years was the mini, be a baby, you name it, the papa, or say. Oh, I'm one said Zungo's near Yayana, Monfas, I'm one dinner, and find church and more friend, be prepared in Yina. And yet, balance the day. Body preaching,
1: yeah.
2: Because all preaching actually, man for say, yeah, magic or somebody in me. Now, some of my baby Gidia, Sabi, extreme same Gokuni Paddy, what to be that? And that is why I made me say, Nipa, you know, I said, Christo, I have a Bible now, you know. In fact, you have four because I'm a bonfire. Where I can hear, where Christo, you have a bonfire or Cassel, where the guy in your bonfire or Cassel. And you'll be Cassani, the Abrayan saying, but if that's the Gofoka said, oh, the Bible Brian, oh, for Bible Brian, and Yamias, them on Yamayan, then Yamias, some the AM for Bicassane, a continuum. It is not written in the Bible anywhere. So, because I tell you, Christ, you ain't seen a war, nowhere, not even one line. Oh, Yanko Pono Kurana, or didn't Kuransi, so we say, oh, some of the crying Yaini Bakro. 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
4: dear nana yɛ ɔkɛ se Ghana's religious peace isn't lack, it is built daily through shared schools, streets and workplaces where Christians, Muslims and traditionalists show up for one another. But peace isn't self-sustaining. Denominational rivalry and old tensions still simmer beneath the calm. The Constitution guarantees the right ordinary citizens make it real. Institutions like the National Peace Council and Interfaith Councils exist because tolerance takes maintenance, not just history. This, if this legacy is to last, dialogue can't be optional. It has to be as deliberate as the peace itself. Good morning, Reverend Professor Joseph Osafo Edu and Odiwe Siba.
2: You offer a COVID juma.
4: COVID Ghana.
2: You know what I'm saying? You buy a Muslim.
4: COVID juma buy a Muslim.
2: Or no COVID juma buy a Muslim, but no a Christian.
4: Interesting. Minimum that.
1: Are you a
4: professor of psychology?
1: Oh, yeah, yeah. I'm very impressed. Mm. I'm very, very
2: impressed.
4: Oh, are you a professor of psychology?
1: Oh, yeah. I mean, the way I was stringing bro for no together. No.
4: I'm saying the bro for no the power.
1: Yeah.
4: Dear Nanaya Okese, Ghana's religion.

0: And if I wear PM too soon, uncle.
1: Oh, you're very creative.
0: Yes, I can be also mean team film this year, 5:05.
1: They are crying.
0: When I started 4:47, they are 2 minutes.
1: They are going to come for. Nippon and don't, someone can get a grab.
0: Grumgum for the day. Now they're not obey, and come at the piano. The Nippon about the
1: Yani na tio onye kumfuo na kuye mbona masala kuisi busuma fanu njoo kumfuo nua budi uro na tumo bishia na osi abusumisi o kumbia unkumobia na unjiche bimu obia na budi uro ntiyo doma ba ni njani suye tupe ji ya bwana dosoni ya tupada na nusu onye kumfuo na nishina boda da tuo kumu na amse o steady humse ah. And I'm not suggesting a young domino go on. Who did dominate your own yabby?
0: Then I'm going to
1: see. You see, Nana was soon as in a channel with some. Nana said, Domino Dons, Mongon and Gang.
0: Jamaa se bia kwa kupo samna kwa kwa oh tika na kwa kupo samte na ne das ne ne ne ne ne ne ne ne ne ne ne
1: ne
0: ne ne ne ne ne ne ne ne ne ne ne ne ne ne ne
1: ne ne ne ne ne ne ne ne ne ne ne ne ne ne ne ne
0: ne ne ne
1: ne ne ne ne ne ne ne
0: Okay, Gogu. Everybody called you for FPM. No, I was
1: sorry. Yami Aduma, 28th of August, Ewo UPSC. A DKY Night of Comedy and Music. Oh, come your birthday. Benifobi, Aja Chumso Moba, Osahi, Afanyo Makin, E Bubby, Afi, Eye, Ebrihini, Nana Otubo Jankosi, Wanini Hima, Nana Koko, Omufi Ebri Eba. I'm paying for Kukudam Bibri, and Tiahobe, the Ariana, legendary actor and comedian, Idi Koko. Or frame is a Koku 28 year, my birthday, till my birthday, and we do a program, Nasi, and Ti Idi Koko, and in a bush, oh, obey a day. Now, DK One Night of Comedy, Union to Tikita, Elko, Tanao, if you had that airbed in our tree, not Tam Nasu, to Tikiti, it's answer 200 yen, the Ecosense, you know, but we know the air for Nanwasa. Kofu is not daily star. 844*31#*844*31#. Another piece of arms, I'll be a hard copy. At least, you know, a your comfort quade, one a king paluta, pa Thomas, your papa, pa Thomas, and they and the birthday. I mean, two name quenoman and quam wadium, Sikaya Moja, great pa Thomas, or no a feature, Empress Gifty, a feature. Of your comedians, you know, your host Dan Kweku Yaboa, General Intatia, Don Little, Kweku Menu, Jacinta, and Forza Romanos, a hobby at the MCs, you know, a Dr. Likey, Acrobato, and Clemente Suarez. Now, you may RB Homes, which is Bordu's RB Homes, as we are saying, I just say, open dime papa, try them now do Achimata Ma 7, maybe ask to it of no one or 20 bones are done our corner say, yet it is here LBMB, two are bruchina with Timmy, Albana, open dime dema, 24 hour security Wi-Fi, maybe at Danu Kwema, a RB Homes, Achimata Ma 7. Shagisco Pharmacy, Eddie, a Atrozan Plus, as we are saying, Atrozan Plus, no, I bet you more rheumatism, say, and so to two hour be. 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

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Akuko photo. 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

0: ena womu tie e maba wana no munua anwa mu ni mako e kosua ni mako na galamsefo ni tobi die bebi a che ni emiemiemia womu sa na nyinsan bebre wo se emwa yen yem yeni so enko ho.
1: What it tells us as a government is that most definitely our policies, our direction as a government cannot leave the youth behind. Some few concerns from us regional ministers as local government representatives as far as youth development is concerned. And we have noticed a very worrying trend with the boy child when it comes to education. We had a lot of effort with getting the girl child to school. It is helping, but we have a serious problem with boy child, especially in the Galamsey areas. We have noticed with keen concern that usually during classes hours, you don't find a boy child in school, especially in these areas. We will count on you and your intervention in making sure we are able to intervene in this regard.
0: Nipa yetin in Ken Asante Mantam Enanuni, Dr. Frank Amwakohini. What you made you know as any century, Otobro Sie.
2: Social Security and the National Insurance Trust, in 20 years, net. And paying for the HDM, so where any moose here be? 2028, we're going to be here in the Padua, Senet is here, or do a hobby to also be in a tumpon. Now, Aqua Cogina by 2.8 million. Now, Senet in paying for Chilum say, 2025 in the Padua, now what that's net is here, yes or no, now on the door, a year 2 million. 136,482. 2026 year we are yen baby. Nipadodua wa do on what was net so and yini akwako jina 2,179,295. Ah, what did you talk brass net by 1991 who has happened any pa by 820,000 penny was one and that's a senate or mabobra or matum pompa ye. Na penny quanchera for was some senate, eura, kwesi afre bini. What is answer to your abroad management and a board of trustees, ADSIA, I won't cry, and what is answer to me at Tuja? Now, Nicassim, I will tell him, say, after 2025, I'm finuko guyas net boom kuntano. Not as a sika, abo on futumino, aging out 12 billion Ghana cedis. After 2026, I'm fin per moon, boom kuntanatas, or mukuta be 6.7 billion Ghana cedis, or mukuta any moon say. I'm fin bakuna rea, you know, siko will be nana by chain, after 2025 for the year. Now, what said you know, to just say, and that's what amount for between sets netted here. Ubena won some for so this way, I'll be a juma, or see debi. I'm crown come one hour, you want to say, Jumano, obey me to one want to snet so. Now, what chill no corner whom you jemua, sika semu no money, I'm crown quay one ya. And it's netted far to one horse on what you mogu crum. What is Casachere Amagana for now, when you didn't want to catch a gana for us in the Padu don't sweat money, Wumuji. Now, what do one who are two when she say I would also.
3: 1.7 million active members as at end of July. In 1991, active membership was about 820,000. By 2025 and 2025, active membership was 2,136,482. So by 2028, the goal is to have about 2.8 million active members. And as at end 2025, total contributions to the scheme amounted to 12 billion Ghana cedis. As of July, membership had grown to 2,179,295, and then total contributions for the first 6 months of the year, extremely important to deepen our foothold in the informal sector play.
2: And here, I tell you, I will request a free bind. Penny Quanchera for some snakes. Then what you know? Chochera for Penny, I was soon TUC, or Radio Shuansa. And so, Cassabia will tell him say, and Penfo and Canon almost some snits. O Mamma Moko Guya, Wemo, or Mabano, or Mayan to Tia Yepa, would you say? And then when I'm share and you couldn't be ever blessed in it, Kuno.
4: In Canon and some of you, but I say the M say, yeah, a yard and yang yen on your two mofo. Someone can only in a year. There yen on your bomb, my master sell, cousin, or more a year. Woman first can say, be a scabby from Mabba. Clem for some other cases, and I will be copensing her. Make my coach and be a bay okay. We hear pa a sema here and papa because it depends on membership. Senipano does on the contributions of Kosovo, investments, no IKC, and for Sora Basana Vienna, Bibia Vioke. Now, initiatives on Moyano, and then who say informal sector, no IKC, a cry chain, formal employment, no, in Tiabesre. So be our informal sector of an own dom senator, no more than our dom senator, and a bear the Dutchy.
2: And here, Joshua, answer.

0: for penina was sim.
1: T U C Kuno. No. Na Nukromuno, Penny Chotro for no so or sum. Seven local government staff association of Ghana Trinity Afen Klosa. Urize Bampado, and so can say be a wobble snake you couldn't pen for basso. Se Brana Brown or J Penny and O Pium wanted so you may be church in which a Ghana for. Na Ghana for so to one I say. Now when Yan and Tessa snake it a bet to ya, say enche. And Francois about one hour two and sicker, and yes, yes, so on the Benny, now to Mpuak or so. And she a power, no sooner as was snake or bomb about so.
2: We must commend SNIT for this program, trying to get our support when it comes to their investment portfolio. So I would say it's a good sign. They have a return of investment of about 18%, which is very good. What we would say, some years back, we were told that SNIT was collapsing. And those times when we were migrating to the at 766, if SNIT were to pay us what we were due under the past credits, SNIT would collapse. What we recommend to SNIT is that once they are outperforming now, let's revisit the past credit that was given to workers. Because as at that times, workers were given 50% of treasury bill rate. And we would say it was a negative return on investment. So if SNIT is outperforming now, I think they will relook the past.
1: And here, Chegwe Ura, Isaac Bampo Addo, was from civil and local government staff association of Ghana Kuno. 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
4: At the moment, in the city has been existing, making kind crime, making kind bear five within the space of 4 weeks. In Kola, especially, Sunday in the sea, we also know Kola Bako Kama, Yakani Nine, Nino, Papa and Kokako Jano, Ayasabian, Papanda Fubu, and Tibema Bushia Fua, Unuaka, within these 4 weeks, Nina, Shedding, a woman this year, Umashri woman, Namamusua, Umashri Musi, Maramu Efri Moon, Sir Nami Enna Achucha Ajiwamu, and maybe. BNT, when you're making a bro, NT. Now, if you want more from a guy and Sabiana, the rest of my bomb pie say, when you're making a Sabomo, Yari, my dear two women, a BN two women, a BU, my assess or mining in also. You better tell much in a share one day. Yang, ask them victims of what you do, my dear, the pin up a woman more, like a woman counseling.
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1: 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Quanko Jambos, not for a Quamuchaka, Kerabina, Yemes, or Beggy Dabosua, or you know how one Tiasi, or Company for Chenin Pinfo could do command Pinfo so, or Mamma Bosumi, Bosumi, Requiem, no Master Somonyama, if you are so. Now, Titina Nia was some coconut oil as a switch and reduce if men say, Sansi, dear, or Muji Tumua, now Obobua. 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
0: 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still remain red say if you see it I don't know what is actually going on and number two omo ya say omo ya chief na yen yenu mo yen only one chief ye ni ayibo de onu fe na ni yenim no ne ba adi ni opa 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
2: 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Now, when you raise prices, you see a genuine variety varieties in watching 18 at the Abbey Gasso. And until the Nibia way and Ovena home variety, I'll be a bebuao. Ufredia to Dean Se Ope, or he needs spices. The Ludo Moafre, 0207-805-398. And I say 0244-525-908. 0244-525-908. Why he spices, Lawson Herbal Center, the Lawson Law Chemistry Abuja, so Dr. Lawson, and the fans in Kwan Award, the Virgin Dr. Sense, who are born my virgin. One of Lawson Law Chemistry, born bacteria, fungi, and yeast infection, Udisun Kunim. Aya na and if you want to make a cow, and so be good, and Yenika, Nenya Kikaho, no union on our way, Ebeko. 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Uber Romo, former herbal shop, chemical shop, over the counter shops, Ghana for Nenya Nanyena. 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
7: That could be a
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8: Telecel cash wallet.
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8: Na dialing.
7: Star 500 hash.
8: 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Who do?
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0: Okay, August bosome no ene ne da etoso dunnan na sabre no son abo apa ho simansia. That is 14th of August 2026 and then 1906 on GMT. Abusha for a higher peace 104.3. 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